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2: Life admin isn't easy, but getting it wrong can be costly. If you claim government benefits, you must tell DWP about any change in circumstances, such as moving in with a partner, inheriting money or working more hours. For example, if you live with a partner, even if they are away some of the time, this must be reported. If you claim work expenses, only claim costs related to your job. And if you have savings, they need to be declared. If you're telling others about a change, you need to tell DWP too. To check what you must report, search Tell DWP.
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0: Your sacrifice, a gift of hope. 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
3: سنیے سنیے سنیے، پارل بیکرز نے شفیلڈ میں دھوم مچا دی، یعنی رنگا رنگ مٹھائیوں کی دکان سجا دی.

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1: 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If there is no work, he can simply sit under a tree and enjoy the relax, cool breeze, or go to the park and play chess with friends. He can play video games for as long as he wants and nobody complains.
0: देखिए ना कि you know, ये senior citizen,
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0: oh yes,
1: and kind people even offer him a seat, half tickets in trains and movie theaters. ये बच्चे का जवाब कितना,
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